0: bitte schleichen.
1: Woke up this morning and the streets were full of cars, all bright and shiny like they just arrived from Mars. And as I stumbled through last night's drunken debris, the paper boy screamed out the headlines in the street. Another war and now the pound is looking weak.

I would say I'm sorry if I thought that this would change your mind. But I know that this time I've said too much.

far. I took you for granted, thought that you needed me more. I would do most anything to get you back by my side, but I just